tonight, we take it step by step. Before anything else, let the rhythm come in. Take your time. Feel where you are. Feel where this is going when the drums arrive. Don't rush it. Let them settle. Everything connects here. The floor, the sound, the moment. And when the bass comes in, follow it. Stay with it. No distractions, no extras. Just movement.

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Make the pain look nice. Make the pain look nice. Make the pain look nice.

ma most szólj hozzá a Facebookon. facebook.com/radioegyhangeri. My DJ is live in the place. When I'm on a mic, yo, rip up the bass. My DJ is live in the place. When I'm on a mic, yo, rip up the bass. My DJ is live in the place. When I'm on a mic, yo, rip up the bass. My DJ is live in the place. When I'm on a mic, yo, rip up the bass. 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Rip up the bass. 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
1: 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Yeah, the ghost. Something to say about it. And they sold that house. Gets upset. 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